0: Fucking hell, great track.
1: Oh, that. Mate, love it. Quality. Listen. Pure quality, bruv.
0: Bruv, what's your name again?
1: What? What's up, son?
0: What's your name?
1: Lee, what's up, son?
0: No, not you, bruv.
1: What?
0: The girl on the...
1: Fergie, my bad, bruv. I start again. I thought you said, what's my name? I mean, what's my name? Why'd you say that's my one?
0: Not your name, geezer.
2: Ahora en Los Originales también estamos solo a un clic. 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

0: And anybody who take the bottle of Johnny Walker Black, better bring it back, yeah?
1: My friends say another stop with those people.
2: Este es El Sabor de la Noche en la